continent of Atlantis was an island which lay before the Great Flood in the area we now call the Atlantic Ocean. So great an area of land that from her western shores, those beautiful sailors journeyed to the south and the North Americas with ease, in their ships with painted sails. To the east, Africa was her neighbor, across a short strait of sea miles. The great Egyptian age is but a remnant of the Atlantean culture. The antediluvian kings colonized the world. All the gods who play in the mythological dramas, in all legends from all lands, were from fair Atlantis. Knowing her fate, Atlantis sent out ships to all corners of the earth. On board were the 12. The poet, the physician, the farmer, the scientist, the magician, and the other so-called gods of our legends, though gods they were. And as the elders of our time choose to remain blind, let us rejoice and let us sing and dance and ring in the new. Hail Atlantis!

I bathe thy palms in showers of wine, in the lustral fire, in the seven elements, in the juice of the rasps, in the milk of honey. And I place the nine pure choice graces in thy fair fond face. The grace of form, the grace of voice, the grace of fortune, the grace of goodness, the grace of wisdom, the grace of charity, the grace of choice maidenliness, the grace of whole-souled loveliness, the grace of goodly speech. Thine is the skill of the fairy woman, thine is the virtue of Bridey the calm, thine is the faith of Mary the mild, thine is the tact of the woman of Greece, thine is the beauty of Emir the lovely, and thine is the tenderness of Darthula delightful. Thine is the courage of Maeve the strong, and thine is the charm of Binny Buell. Thou art the joy of all joyous things, thou art the light of the beam of the sun, thou art the surpassing star of guidance, thou art the step of the deer on the hill, thou art the grace of the swan of the swimming, thou art the loveliness of all lovely desires.

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0: Al-Anon, društvo za pomoč svojcem alkoholikov.
2: I stood in line and left my name. Took about 6 hours or so. The man just grinned like it was all a game. He said they'd let me know. I put in my time on the Pocono line, shut down 2 years ago. I was staying at the Mission till I met Marie. Now I can't stay there no more. Fell across town, said he's looking for a man to move some old cars around. Maybe me and Marie could find a burned out van and do a little settling down. But I'm just dreaming cause I got no ride, and the junkyard's a pretty good ways. That job's about a half week old, besides it'd be gone now anyway. Unemployment said I got no more checks, and they showed me to the hall. My brother died in Georgia some time ago, and I got no one left to call. Summer wasn't bad below the bridge, a little short on food, that's all. Now I gotta get Marie some kind of coat, we're headed down into fall. I used to play the mouth harp pretty good, I hustled up a little dough. But I got drunk and I woke up rolled a couple of months ago. They got my harp and they got my dollar, them low-life so-and-sos. Harps cost money and I ain't got it, it's my own fault I suppose. Pocono's down, but the Chesapeake's running, two freights every day. If it was just me, I'd be headed south, but Marie can't catch no train. She's got some pain and she thinks it's a baby, says we gotta wait and see. In my heart, I know it's a little boy, I hope he don't end up like me. Man still grinning said he lost my file. I gotta stand in line again. And I wanna kill him, but I just say no. I had enough of that line, my friend. I head back to the bridge and it's getting kinda cold, and I'm feeling too low down to lie. Guess I'll just tell Marie the truth. I hope she don't break down and cry. She didn't wake up this morning, she didn't even try. She just rolled over and went to heaven, my little boy safe inside. I laid him in the sun where somebody will find him, caught a Chesapeake on the fly. Marie will know that I'm headed south, so to meet me by and by. Marie will know that I'm headed south, so to meet

Paris 1956, number 9 Rue Gillecourt. Word is out and everybody's beating on the door. Madame Rachou will let you in. Just smile and ring the bell. Welcome to Nirvana at the Beat Hotel. The sweet smell of Pernod, a Gaulois cigarette. It's a cosmic congregation, but you ain't seen nothing yet. It's an open invitation, an existential clientele, all looking for Nirvana at the Beat Hotel. They looked for it in New York City, in San Francisco Bay. They looked for it in bebop jazz, and it blew them all away. They tried out every avenue, and then said, what the hell? We'll look for it in Paris, at the Beat Hotel. Burroughs came up from Tangiers, Ginsberg from New York. Kerouac came up from Italy and slept out in the park. Gregory Corso came and went.

This ragged band of poets, Christians, Buddhists, Jews, a new beat generation searching for the muse. Some found it in the arms of a mystic mademoiselle looking for nirvana at the Beat Hotel. The rooms count up to 41, but you can sleep out in the hall. For a few centimes you can get a drink and write your poems on the wall. And the marijuana mixes with the Turkish toilet smell. It's all part of nirvana at the Beat Hotel. Alex Campbell strums an old guitar someone picked up in Spain. Ginsberg's howling poetry and Kerouac's drunk again. The rent is overdue. There must be something they can sell. Maybe they can sell nirvana at the Beat Hotel. Someone's taking photographs. Janine takes off her clothes. Marlene's meditating and concentrating on her toes. Jasmine hides in room 16 and curls up in her shell. She's communing with nirvana at the Beat Hotel. Take me to your leader, take me to the man. Someone has got the answer, someone's got the perfect plan. If you're looking in the alleys, if you

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It's just this side of heaven and a long, long

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And when the poems were painted over and they rang the final bell, it was goodbye to Nirvana at the Beat Hotel. The myth is stronger than the truth, and the truth can sometimes lie. To see it all for what it was, you need an uncorrupted eye. Was the journey worth it? 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

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I can offer you so little help, but just accept the hands you've been dealt. 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

is coming. Everybody knows it's moving fast. Everybody knows that the naked man and woman are just a shining artifact of the past. 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